0: Lightning 100, that's Creamer with Mean Streets and Arlo Parks with Beams. What do Creamer and Arlo Parks have in common? You can see them both for free Labor Day weekend when we partner again with our friends at Musicians Corner in Centennial Park for 3 days of free music, Friday, Saturday, and Sunday Labor Day weekend. I can't believe we've got Arlo Parks on the bill this year, all the way from London, England. Most of the bands are local, and yeah, having a band that's incredible come in from England to play a free all-ages set. Very excited about that. We can't wait for it. And you know, if you're enjoying that Creamer song, it was produced by Pat Sansone from Wilco. Shout out to Pat, who's also going to be part of the Big Star Band when we have the Big Star Quintet, where you have the original drummer. You've got Pat from Wilco. You also have Mike Mills from REM. Yeah, this is a bit of a super group. They're going to play a free show, and this will be the second Thursday in September. So that's September 10th. We'll be back in the Neuhoff District in Germantown with a free concert for you. And if you're going to go, put it on the calendar now to be there at 6 o'clock. The music starts at 7, but you can get there early. You can put a blanket down where your seat's going to be, get a drink, and don't miss an inch of it. I think it's going to have a really big crowd that comes out for it. So don't wait till 7 to get there when the music starts. You want to get there early so that you can have a nice spot to enjoy the free concert where dogs are welcome. That's something that those two events have in common. They're both free, but also dogs are welcome at both of them. You can find out more on the concert calendar at lightning100.com.
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0: Lightning 100 Post-Sex Nachos and A Lot to Lose. That's featuring Baylin Post-Sex Nachos, local Lightning that first got its play on the 615. Alabama Shakes with American Dream before that. Got Jesse Wells up next. Jesse Wells is one of the acts we were excited to see on the Bourbon and Beyond Fest lineup. He's really been popping off lately. Earlier this year, had a sold-out show at Ryman Auditorium. Later this year, going to be playing the Pinnacle, and he'll be part of the lineup on the Sunday of Bourbon and Beyond Fest, which we have your chance to enter to win tickets to this over on the ticket window at lightning100.com, but you can only enter for these tickets through Sunday. You can do it once a day. There are other prizes on the ticket window that are pretty popular, including Steve Lacy, who sold out his entire tour instantly. There's tickets to Jack White, who had a sold-out show at the Truth Venue and added a second date, October 10th. Tickets to Dave Matthews Band at Bridgestone Arena, Fish at the Orion Amphitheater, and a whole lot more. 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

0: Lightning 100, that's Panda Bear from Animal Collective with Sonic Boom, A Question of When. Out of Tame Impala's Loser, Tame Impala have been big winners lately. 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

0: Lightning 100, Marble Jets, feeling alive. We are so excited to have them as our local artist of the week this week. Thanks to our friends at Blue Sky Studios Nashville. They're also on the lineup for Free Fest. We're getting closer to it each week. Labor Day weekend, we'll be back at Centennial Park. 3 days of free music. 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Fridays from 5 to 9. Saturday and Sunday from noon to 6. We are going to have Raylan Baxter. We'll have Nikki Lane, Paul McDonald and the Morning Doves, Arlo Parks, some great names, and hopefully some new names to be your next favorite band, like Marble Jets, who really are incredible. It's going to be so much fun seeing them. And we're getting ready for it with them in heavy rotation all this week as our local artist of the week. Thanks to our friends at Blue Sky Studios Nashville. 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

0: Lightning 100, Raylan Baxter. That is The Fool. So excited to see him playing that one live at this year's Free Fest. We are bringing Free Fest back with our friends at Musicians Corner for a third year of 3 days of free live music in Centennial Park for Labor Day weekend. Friday, Saturday, and Sunday, September 4th, 5th, and 6th. In just a couple weeks, we'll be out there with Raylan Baxter headlining, Nikki Lane, Arlo Parks, and a ton of other great artists. 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We will see you out there. We've actually got Dan lined up, about to tell you more about that. And when we come back, we got one from Brandon Flowers' upcoming solo album on the way on Lightning 100.
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I have started planning this week's show, got a few things on the list, another new song from Beck's upcoming new album, new Biba Doobie, Blondshell, Fontaines D.C. Yes, they are back. I love them so much. Very excited for this new song and their upcoming new album. Got a new one from Remy Wolf as well. We'll be checking out all of that and more Monday night. 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My name's Stephanie. Coming up shortly at 7, going to have our weekly Community Corner interview. Brother Love coming in every Saturday morning to interview nonprofits making a difference in our community. And this week, he'll be chatting with Centennial Park Conservancy. That's coming up after a few more songs, including this one from Medium Build, Home Depot on Lightning 100.

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1: Good morning and welcome to Community Corner, where we spotlight Nashville nonprofits and community causes every Saturday at 7 a.m. by interviewing the representatives from the local organizations working to solve the issues facing our beautiful city. My name is Brother Love. This is Lightning 100. Thank you so much for tuning in. Today we are going to speak with a few gentlemen from the Centennial Park Conservancy. Thank you so much, Justin Branham. Hello.
2: Thank you.
1: Yes, welcome. You are the Vice President of Programming, and we have Justin Tam, Vice President of Development and Park Partnerships.
3: Thank you for having us.
1: Oh, absolutely. 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Your key programs include Nashville Parthenon Exhibition and Educational Initiatives, Musicians Corner, Kidsville, and Nashville Earth Day, and so much more. So who's going to dig in first? What exactly is the Centennial Park Conservancy? Justin or Justin?
3: This is Justin Tam.
1: Hi, Justin.
3: So Centennial Park Conservancy started in 1985, so we're 41 years old. And it was started by a woman named Ann Roos, actually, to accept donations to build a statue of Athena inside the Parthenon. Mm. So they accepted donations from local philanthropists, dimes from school children. They built the statue of Athena, and then we became the support group for the museum. And then somewhere around 2009, we became the support group for the Parthenon and Centennial Park. They were looking at other parks around the country for models, and Central Park Conservancy in New York was a great model to follow. They had a lot of issues with Central Park in the 70s and got a bunch of philanthropists together to support that. And so our organization sort of morphed into being a support group for both the Parthenon and Centennial Park at that point. Mm. So we divide our work into two main areas. Yeah. One is the long-term revitalization of the physical space. So if you've seen our construction projects over the years, I apologize. We're responsible for about half of that.
1: Yeah.
3: And the other side is activating the park through programming, like you mentioned.
1: Yeah.
3: And so
1: let's talk about some of the programming. Justin Branham,
2: yeah.
1: Let's talk about it. We have Musicians Corner, which so many of us here know. We have Free Fest coming up, which Lightning 100 is so proud to be presenting and a part of.
2: Yeah.
1: Every year, the musicians in this town celebrate the park. We celebrate each other with Musicians Corner. So just speak a little bit on that, and we have a lot more to get to. We have Kidsville and other things. Yeah.
2: Yeah, Musicians Corner started in 2010, and sort of the original idea came from a Centennial Park Conservancy board member who went to London and experienced Speaker's Corner in Hyde Park, which is London's sort of central park, similarly to our Centennial Park.
1: Yeah.
2: And it was this program that had been around

0: for over 100 years, where poets, philosophers, really anyone that had anything to say, they could gather over the weekend, and there's a soapbox for people to get on and sort of speak publicly.
1: Yeah.
0: And the board member was like, we're Music City. We should have something like this for musicians. So the original idea was creating a bit of a soapbox, and I think originally it was going to be more busking style.
1: Right.
0: And then the program started in 2010, and it kind of evolved into like a little bit of a small community concert series.
1: Mm-hmm.
0: And the first year, every artist that performed donated their time to get it off the ground. Though a plan was put in place to make sure that all artists were paid by year five.
1: Mm-hmm.
0: And now currently we're 17 years in. Every artist that performs gets paid, and we strive to pay a fair market value for all of the performers.
1: Yeah.
0: To make sure that while it's free for the public and we're eliminating barriers for the public to experience free live music,
1: mm-hmm.
0: We're not doing it on the backs of the musicians that call Nashville home. We're trying to support the musicians as well with a paid gig. And as a multi-genre music festival, we try to ensure that opportunities for artists are equitable across race, gender, and genre, to make sure that we're supporting the full music scene in Nashville and not just specific little sectors of music.
1: Yeah. Well, as an artist that has played Musicians Corner multiple times in Them Vibes, thank you. You absolutely take care of the artists from fair pay. We were all very well compensated for. I mean, like, to have a gig in your hometown and to get paid for it and to be, you know, in a very respectable environment. And everybody from soup to nuts has always been outstanding to work with. You know, and you take care of everybody because you took care of people last year when the lightning came and we had to not play. So that
0: was a bummer.
1: But we took care of all the people.
0: That's
1: because
0: true.
1: It was safety first.
0: Everyone was safe.
1: Absolutely, which is fantastic. And I do thank you from the bottom of my heart. But it's more than just music. It's more than just Musicians Corner. We have Kidsville. We have Nashville Earth Day. We have Echo. Justin Tam, let's talk about some of those wonderful projects that you have going on.
2: Let's see. The Parthenon has a bunch of wonderful programs going on. They just reopened after being closed for three or 4 months. They were doing a major HVAC overhaul.
1: Huh? Yeah.
2: Remember, it was hot. It's a good look at the public-private partnership. Their whole staff works for Metro Parks.
1: Yeah.
2: And then our development team, which I'm in charge of, does the fundraising for their arts and educational programming.
1: Yeah.
2: So they have a wonderful STEAM program with Metro Nashville Public Schools. So there's about, I believe, like 18 STEAM schools in Metro.
1: Right.
2: And in sixth grade, you take Western civilization and learn about Greek history. And so the Parthenon is the perfect place to come on that field trip.
1: Yeah.
2: So we partner with Old Town Trolley, and so you get on a San Francisco-style trolley in sixth grade and then come to the Greek Parthenon and learn about, you know, the Golden Mean and, you know, this preeminent structure of Western architecture and democracy and all sorts of things. And so they have a wonderful staff over there, and then they present living visual artists in the galleries or mm-hmm. humanities-based history exhibitions. And then we do some presentations of some live classical music as well. So
1: I saw Lachlan Strings there a few times.
2: Have you? Okay,
1: that's
2: great.
1: That's a local artist here, and it is so beautiful to be in such a gorgeous venue, the Parthenon, and you're listening to this beautiful music, and it's just incredible.
2: Lachlan is wonderful. Lydia and Jordan do a great job over there. And so we've been doing Echo for 6 years, and the idea is to lean into the fact that there's a 6-second reverb decay time.
1: Wow.
2: So it's a really challenging place to do music. And so for years, we've been doing Musician's Corner and thought, how can we do something in the Parthenon? And so Echo is a way to present compositions that are arranged kind of for the space, so place-based music. So.
1: Yeah.
2: Think legato, strings, horns, choral music, thing that sounds great bathed in reverb.
1: Yeah.
2: And so we try to focus on that. And then there's also a concert series called Candlelight, which is a company actually based out of Spain called Fever Up, that they do 40 of these concerts plus a year, where it's a quartet, and they'll do everything from Adele to Coldplay to Beatles to like neo soul nights.
1: Yeah.
2: And it's really beautiful. So those are going on throughout the year as well. And it's a really great night out for an hour to hear beautiful music, a nice quartet, like surrounded by candles.
1: Yeah.
2: It's great date night. So
1: yeah, it's so cool. So it's for adults and for kids. So what are kids learning, especially now, right? We have the Odyssey movie out. I don't know how many kids are seeing that or not, but now Greek, history is back, right? It's hip, I suppose. So are the kids coming and going like, oh my gosh, look at this. It's the Parthenon. What is it? Look, it's Athena. What is it? What's it like for kids when you see their eyes light up, Justin?
0: Yeah, well, I think whether you're a kid or an adult, when you walk into the Parthenon, it's a bit mesmerizing, especially when you see that Athena statue.
1: Yeah.
0: But one cool thing that we do is our children's program, Kidsville, most Saturdays when they're not at Musician's Corner or Earth Day out in the park, they host Kidsville the Parthenon, which is an opportunity for kids and their families to get into the Parthenon completely free. And there's a story time at the feet of Athena. There's some arts and crafts and some games as well. And it's a great activity for families looking for something to do on Saturday mornings.
1: Yeah.
0: And especially I like going there with my kids when it's a rainy day. It's a nice indoor activity. But there's always story times and a lot of special guests as well. We've had musicians go do sort of like demonstrations of their instruments, which has been cool.
1: Yeah.
0: Dolly Parton's Imagination Library comes out and tells stories from time to time.
1: So cool.
0: And yeah, those topics are always kind of all over the place, the full gambit, but always a good time.
1: Yeah, that's just incredible. So we have to keep this park beautiful. We have to keep this park Nashville's. What are we doing to have it, you know, sustainable, to have it be a part of our community that's important? Because I'm going to guess a lot of people move to Nashville all the time, don't even know you exist, don't even know, you know, that the Centennial Park even exists. So what are some of the initiatives you have? Because I know you said a lot of building. I think we have a new cafe, all kinds of cool stuff.
2: Yeah, it kind of goes back to the time we were talking about earlier with 2010 was a big year for us. We launched a fundraiser, we launched Musician's Corner, and we also kind of launched fundraising for the revitalization of Centennial Park, which is this multi-phase plan. And so the plan was finished in 2015, and since 2015, we have partnered with the city to and put $31 million into Centennial Park. And so Carl Diem, when he was the mayor, signed off on a $15 million match from the city. And then we've raised another $15, $16 million privately from major philanthropists, from wonderful foundations, and from corporations that have underwritten three phases of the park. So phase one was Musician's Corner area. So that was built, was it 20?
0: I think it opened in 2015.
2: Okay, yeah. That was the first phase with Cockrell Spring right there on West End.
1: Yeah.
2: And then phase two is the main Great Lawn. So those, it built these walkways, these alleys from West End all the way to the Parthenon.
1: Yeah.
2: Sort of formalized pads for the craft fair that's been going on for over 50 years in Centennial Park. Twice a year, Tennessee Craft comes through. And then phase three, which is exciting, we're opening on August 29th.
1: Wow.
2: There is a grand opening that is open to the public at 10 a.m. So that north side is where we've built the first new structure in the park since 1963. So there is an event pavilion that is going to be right on the lake. It's basically for family picnics, for if you're going to get married. It's great for free programming. We envision nonprofit events there, or, you know, sky's the limit in terms of programming. We're sort of developing that at the moment, but it's really beautiful. It was designed by Dryden Architecture and Design. And then we are also opening a cafe for the first time as an organization. So it's a big deal for us. There was a little mid-century building that was the 1963 Croquet Clubhouse. Apparently, Croquet was so hip in the 60s, they got their own clubhouse in Centennial Park, of all places. So it's been used for the back of house for the big band dances for years, which is a wonderful free program. on Fridays at Metro Parks puts on during the summer. You can come and learn how to swing dance.
1: Wow.
2: I think it's Fridays or is it Saturdays? Don't quote me on that. Yeah. it's weekly and yeah. It's free. And so we are honoring that history and turning it into the Croquet Cafe.
1: Right.
2: It'll be a nonprofit cafe in the park. It's right on Park Plaza, and that will you'll be able to come in and have lunch and, yeah. And knowing that the money will go into the beautification fund of Centennial Park. So it's a big deal for us. We have a new GM and a whole staff starting here mm-hmm. on the 29th. And so come by and, yeah. and check it out. It's really exciting.
1: That is exciting. Congratulations.
2: We're really excited. It's been a huge team effort. Yeah. It's been a lot of like-minded donors and partners that have pulled this off. So yeah,
1: that is yeah. so cool. Well, that's exciting. What does the park mean to you, Justin Brannon? What does it feel like to you, really, on a personal level?
0: You know, I think there are a lot of parks in Nashville that support specific neighborhoods. Mm-hmm. You know, I live in East Nashville. I love Shelby Bottoms. I'm there all the time. Mm-hmm. But one thing that I think is really special about Centennial Park specifically is that it doesn't just serve one neighborhood. It serves all of Nashville and beyond. Mm-hmm. It's a place where all neighborhoods come together. And you see this sense of community there that you don't always see in other places in Nashville. Yeah. And also, I think as Nashville has become such a big destination for people from all over the globe, it's always a bit of a landmark where people want to come visit and experience it. Yeah. So I think it's becoming just like a world-renowned park that is really special. And I've been here almost 2 decades, and it keeps getting better and better. Yeah. And it's such a passion project to get to work in that park.
1: Yeah, that's beautiful. Justin, Tam, you speak of this park with such love, and what I am getting is that you're not taking ownership of all this wonderful hard work that you do, you know? And so it does feel like a communal effort. Mm. How do we keep this going?
2: Well, you're asking a fundraiser, so yeah, I mean, it takes a lot of support. I mean, free programs don't happen out of the blue. Yeah. So, you know, we have memberships you can join for as low as $50. You know, we do that have benefits at the park too. And so memberships from individuals all the way up to patrons. We have some great patron groups that are really supporting us called Leadership Circle and Centennial Circle that you can check out. Mm-hmm. And then if you're a local business that wants to support us, yeah. We have sponsorships available for Musician's Corner, for the Parthenon, for Kidsville.
1: Yeah.
2: And there's a lot of foundations that make it happen as well. So, and truly, like buying a t-shirt at Musician's Corner, like okay. buying merchandise, mm-hmm. like going to the cafe and having a sandwich with your family, those things really do help, you know? Yeah. So anything from buying a cup of coffee all the way up to a major donation really helps us put it on. And I think, I don't know, I mean, I share such a passion for it as well. I think you never know, you know, what the place is going to be to people. And I think we see that all the time with, I have the privilege of getting to know a lot of great philanthropists in the city. And like, yeah. For me, the Musician's Corner area was where I had my first date with my wife.
1: Wow.
2: In 2008, before Musician's Corner started a couple years later, I had no idea I would spend so much time there. and then our Sarah Bandy, our director of institutional giving, her twin daughters took their first steps on the Great Lawn.
1: Yeah.
2: Which is like, you know, I get chills thinking about that. Yeah. And then a local donor, you know, her husband that was dealing with cancer, like took his last walk around Lake Watauga.
1: Wow.
2: And I mean, so like you're really seeing like first steps and last walks in a space that we support. And I think that gets me up every day. That gets me, you know, passionate about such a space that is shared by this whole city. You yeah. know, it's not about us. It's about the park. It's about this space that we can all share together and that we can all gather and celebrate. And it checks so many boxes. It's like it's a green space. It, you know, we have Earth Day that supports environmental causes. Yeah. We have music, we have art. And so there's so much to get excited about in Centennial Park.
1: That's beautiful. So what's the best way to sort of get to you? Obviously, you go there, but if you're listening elsewhere and you want to just support, website, online.
0: Yeah.
1: How do we support?
0: Yeah, people can visit centennialparkconservancy.com to get involved. You can become a member. You can make a donation. Also, another way you can get plugged in is through our volunteer program. There's plenty of opportunities to volunteer to not only support helping make the events possible, but we have ongoing trash pickup days, which is a fun way to meet other people in Nashville who are excited about a communal green space.
1: Yeah. Like a stick with a nail in it, picking up trash?
0: Totally.
1: All right.
0: Just exactly like
1: that. I used to do that. So, yeah. Well, it's because I was in trouble, but this is exciting.
0: Yeah. If you're in trouble, you can do it too. But even if you're not in trouble, we welcome you.
3: That's great.
0: But yeah, there's lots of ways to get involved, and the space only becomes better as more people get involved and take ownership of this communal space.
1: That's beautiful. All right, so we have Free Fest coming. We have Musicians Corner. Just give us a little love, a little rundown here.
0: That's right. So Musicians Corner is kicking off our fall season on August 28th.
1: It's coming, yeah.
0: And we'll go for 5 weekends. And over Labor Day weekend, we're so excited to partner with Lightning 100 once again for Free Fest. That's a 3-day weekend presented with Lightning 100. And I had the great pleasure of booking Free Fest along with Lightning 100 staff, and which is always fun. And we've got such a great lineup. Arlo Parks is headlining one of those dates. Raylan Baxter, Nikki Lane, and several other just amazing local acts.
1: It's going to be incredible. Thank you for everything you both do. Do you have any final words, Justin, Tam?
2: No, I mean, I think it's really worth reiterating that it is a public-private partnership. This is public land. Like, the Conservancy doesn't own anything. And it's not possible without all of our Metro Parks partners, all the maintenance staff there, too. So it's a joy to support it through fundraising and to activate it, but we can't do it without the Metro Parks staff, too. So
1: that's beautiful. Yeah. Oh, I love every second of this. Justin Tam, Vice President of Development and Park Partnerships. Justin Branham, Vice President of Programming for the Centennial Park Conservancy. Thank you so much for all you do within our community. It means a lot, and we're going to sustain each other this way because we love Nashville. My name is Brother Love. Stephanie McFadden is our producer. This is Community Corner on Lightning 100. Thank you for spending a little time with us. Until next time, bye.
4: 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We're all-

0: Lightning 100. That's local music from the Sewing Club. That's called All Right, Okay. The Warren Treaty before that, You Can't Hurt Me Anymore, was great to have them here in the studio earlier this week. And we'll be seeing them out at the Ryman on September 13th. Mavis Staples and Jeff Tweedy together before that. And then we had our weekly Community Corner interview this week, sitting down with Justin and Justin of Centennial Park Conservancy. Wrong city there for a second. Thanks to Brother Love for coming in for those Community Corner episodes every Saturday morning at 7, interviewing nonprofits making a difference right here in Nashville. My name's Stephanie. We got Role Model coming up with one from the brand new album on the way on Lightning 100.
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Lightning 100, Violet Grohl, that's Bug in the Cake. Before that, we had Bleachers, We Should Talk, coming to play here in Nashville on October 8th. We have a chance for you to win your way in some other shows coming to Nashville. 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Alabama Shakes coming up with one from their new album out this Friday. I Feel Hope Coming on Lightning 100.

0: Lightning 100, some great new one from Leon Bridges. That's one of four new songs out so far from his upcoming album, Happiness Anytime, out September 25th, produced by Jay Lloyd and Lydia Kiddo of Jungle. The Revivalist before that one, Heartstop, their new album, Get It Honest, already out now. My name is Stephanie. 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
0: Got some local music up now from Bridie Costello featuring Maisie Stella. What's changed on Lightning 100?

Lightning 100, that is Blondshell. Heart Has to Work So Hard. Her new album coming out just over a month from now, September 25th. Slowpulp, Better Man before that, and Vanessa Carlton with Operator. My name is Stephanie. It is time now for our lightning flashes for today. Got a few things going on in town today. Out at the East Room tonight, the Exotic Avian Sanctuary of Tennessee presents Squawk Rock Festival 4 with live music and a charity drive. That's starting at 7 p.m. at the East Room tonight. And at Harkin Hall tonight, Edwin McCain will be playing at 7:30 p.m. This Tuesday, August 25th at Ascend Amphitheater, it's Jack Johnson with Lake Street Dive, 7:30 p.m. for that on Tuesday. And this coming Friday, August 28th, Musicians Corner kicks off the fall series in Centennial Park. Bird Talker, Josh O'Keefe, Kara Frazier, Sweet Lizzy Project, and Jared Allen will be playing in Centennial Park starting at 5 p.m. for free. 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My name's Stephanie. We got Grace Potter up now with her new one, Love Me Not, on Lightning 100.

0: Lightning 100, Portugal the Man, and Goon there. Rostam before that with Back of a Truck, and Paul McDonald before that, Dark Side, one of the artists playing this year's Free Fest, 3 days of free live music in Centennial Park from us and our friends at Musicians Corner, back for its third year, which will be coming up faster than we think. September 4th through the 6th, Friday, Saturday, and Sunday of Labor Day weekend, we'll be out there with tons of fantastic artists playing for free, just for you. Raylan Baxter, Vlad Holiday, Very Gently, Nikki Lane, Paul McDonald, who you just heard a few songs back, Arlo Parks, Morgan, Moody Judy, Elky, and more. 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Wildermiss coming up after the break, also part of this year's Musicians Corner Fall Series. That's up next on Lightning 100.
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0: Got some more local music up now from Wildermiss, who will also be playing in Centennial Park for free for Musicians Corner. That is going to be on Friday, September 11th. Here is Wildermiss, Kiss the Weeds on Lightning 100.

Lightning 100, that's Howdy. You Will Go Far. Their new album, Big World, is out now. Featured a different song from that album on this past Monday's episode of New Music Monday, the show I host every Monday night, 8 until 9, bringing you an hour of the week's brand new releases. I've been getting ready for this Monday's show, got part of the playlist ready to go. New stuff from Beck, Biba Doobie, Blonde Shell, Fontaine's DC, Remy Wolf. We'll be checking out all of that and more this Monday night. 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Another artist they featured on this past Monday's show, the Womack Sisters, who just released their debut album. Here's one from that called Chauffeur.

0: Lightning 100, Tao, formerly known as Tao in the Get Down, Stay Down, with a new song, Sick of the Times, featuring Tuneyards and the Linda Lindas. Going to be on Tao's new album out October 30th. Looking forward to more from that. Interpol before that, See Out Loud, also putting out a new album. This Mirror Weighs a Ton will be out this Friday. I am very excited. They'll also be playing here in Nashville this October. Fleetwood Mac back there. Everywhere, bad, bad hats. My name is Stephanie, hanging out with you this Saturday morning. Coming up after the break, we got one of the artists playing this year's Free Fest, free live music in Centennial Park over Labor Day weekend. Wolf Twin coming up on Lightning 100.
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0: Lightning 100, local music from Hannah Miller. That is called Same Old Me. Metric, Time is a Bomb. Before that, Repeat, Repeat with another local, Not the One. That brings us back to 2014. And Tears for Fears, taking it back to 1989, Sowing the Seeds of Love. My name is Stephanie with you for just the rest of this hour before Jason comes in to take over. We got more local on the way from Raylan Baxter, plus Balin, Temples, BB Stockwell, coming up on Lightning 100.
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Lightning 100, 89 volts. That's blowing up. Arlo Parks before that, Beams, one of the headliners of this year's Free Fest. 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My name's Stephanie. Been spending this whole Saturday morning with you. Time for me to get out of here because Jason on his way in to take over for our Saturday afternoon. Have a great rest of your day and going to go out with one now from Sheryl Crow, who I was so happy to be joined by in studio on Thursday morning to talk about her brand new album, which will be out in October. And actually, while we were talking about that, she mentioned this song. We were talking about, you know, listening to your own music and how until this new album that we'll be getting in October, there was only one song of her own that she really liked to go back and listen to. And that was this one, Sheryl Crow, My Favorite Mistake on Lightning 100.

can't recall how it goes. I wrote it down in a book, I think. Lightning 100, King Tough there, Invisible Ink, that's on the new album, Moo. We also heard from Jesse Wells from the Masks Off release. It was Won't You Come Out Tonight. Jesse Wells not only playing this year's Bourbon and Beyond, but also headlining the Pinnacle right here in Nashville, October 16th. We'll see and hear Jesse Wells, Hudson Freeman opening that show, thepinnaclenashville.com to find tickets for that show. But if you want to take a shot at winning two free tickets to see Jesse Wells and, well, all of the other amazing artists that are playing the same day as Jesse up in Louisville for Bourbon and Beyond, don't forget, tomorrow is your last day to enter on the ticket window over at lightning100.com. Take a look and enter today if you haven't already. It's Jason with you here in studio. Good Saturday afternoon. I'll be here until 6 o'clock this evening. And that will include a covers version of Radio Lightning beginning at 5 o'clock. Later this hour, music from Sweet, also Sierra Farrell. The latest from Casey Musgraves. Right now it's the new one from Beba Doobie from an album coming out next month entitled Pylon. Here's Sun Has Set on Lightning 100.

0: Lightning 100, that's Sierra Farrell, the song Trying to Love You. Casey Musgraves, before that, Mexico Honey, that's another one from the new album, Middle of Nowhere. Casey celebrating a birthday yesterday. And another artist that is not only playing Bourbon and Beyond, but also doing actually a couple of shows here in Nashville at Bridgestone Arena. Everything happening in late September. I'll remind you again, Bourbon and Beyond passes up for grabs on the ticket window at lightning100.com. And keep it tuned here to Lightning 100, because I'm pretty sure we're going to have some chances for you to win some tickets to see Casey at Bridgestone Arena at the end of next month. Quick time out, but coming right back with your lightning flashes are up right after this.
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Area lightning flashes for Saturday, August 22nd at the East Room. Tonight is the Exotic Avian Sanctuary of Tennessee presenting Squawk Rock Festival 4 with live music and a charity drive. Starts at 7, goes until midnight tonight at Harkin Hall. Edwin McCain tonight at 7:30. Tuesday, August 25th at Ascend, it's Jack Johnson and Lake Street Dive starting at 7:30. And next Friday, Centennial Park for the kickoff of Musician's Corner and the Fall Series with Bird Talker, Josh O'Keefe, Kara Frazier, Sweet Lizzie Project, and Gerald Elaine. Starts at 5 o'clock and is free right now. The latest from Michigander, it's Freaking Out on Lightning 100.

need to go get locked away. When I leave,

0: now, and I know a lot of folks very excited here in Middle Tennessee that Phoebe Bridgers is doing two shows at Bridgestone Arena later this year. Played new Nicole Atkins before that. Song called When the Night Falls. It's on Nicole's brand new album, produced by Pat Sansone of Wilco. New album is entitled Drama. It'll be out next month. Yeah, we love playing local lightning. In fact, we've got a couple of shows that are dedicated to just music being produced right here in America's Music City. In fact, one of them is coming up tonight at 6 o'clock. It's 615 Saturday, and that's every Saturday from 6 to 8 p.m. Of course, the 615 takes these very airwaves every Monday night at 6 o'clock. 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Speaking of locals, I've got the latest from Joy Oladokun right after this quick time out.
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1: 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This is Lightning 100.

Lightning 100. It's on a forthcoming album, Nature's Pill. That'll be out in early October. Heard Alabama Shakes before that. Also Bleachers from the new one, Everyone for 10 Minutes. The song We Should Talk, and you should get those tickets if you didn't already to see Bleachers. They're going to be playing The Truth on October the 8th. Music on the way from Houndmouth. Got Joby Riccio up right after music from MT Jones. Here's I Don't Understand on Nashville's Independent Radio, Lightning 100.

0: Jared, music from Spuddy. That song's called Going Around. We heard new music from Jim James before that, Come Again. It's on a solo effort out next Friday. It's called Wowed Out. We heard Paul McDonald, Local Lightning music from his Modern Hearts release, the song Wild Card. And very excited to have Paul McDonald as part of Free Fest. So I read Lightning Flashes earlier this afternoon. Musicians Corner, the fall series, kicks off on Friday, the 28th, and then the following Friday, Saturday, and Sunday. Did you guys realize that's Labor Day weekend? Yeah, it's almost upon us, but we're going to be back at Centennial Park, partnering with our friends at Musicians Corner for another Free Fest, giving you 3 days of live music. We've got Paul McDonald scheduled to play on Saturday, September the 5th. A great lineup across the 3 days. We're going to see artists in addition to Paul McDonald like Raylan Baxter, Vlad Holiday, Very Gently, Creamer, Lainey Jones and the Spirits, Nikki Lane, Marble Jets, Wolf Twin, Arlo Parks. Did I mention it's all for free? 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Excited about Free Fest again here in 2026. Jason with you here in studio till 6 o'clock this evening. Later this hour, I've got new music on the way from Jungle. Get on some Noah Kahn, the new one from Sylvan Esso, Local Lightning from Moon Taxi right after this.
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Jungle, that one's called The Wave. It's on the new album Sunshine. Noah Kahn from The Great Divide played the title track for you. Also the new one from Sylvan Esso. The song's called Hot Slob. Also played the new one from Role Model, who will be here in Nashville playing at The Truth in October. Told you a little earlier this hour when I played Paul McDonald that excited to have him as part of our Free Fest lineup. I've actually got music from two more of our Free Fest artists right now. Very Gently is coming up right after music from Vlad Holiday. Here's Downtown Baby on Nashville's independent radio, Lightning 100.

0: Lightning 100, New Beginnings. That is new music from Yard Act. We heard the Revivalists' latest, Heart Stop. Also, Charlie Crockett with his latest, The Hallelujah Trail. That's on the new album, Clovis. You might sense a theme that we like playing new music here on Lightning 100. Well, that's good because it's true. In fact, we've got one show dedicated to just that every Monday night at 8 p.m. That's when Stephanie hosts New Music Monday. She keeps us up to date with the newest music from our favorite Lightning 100 artists and maybe an act or two that you haven't heard of yet. Lots of new albums to dive into. This is from last week's show. 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

Music from Wolf Twin here on Lightning 100. Song's called All I Wanted. Wolf Twin, yet another act playing this year's Free Fest. They'll be playing day 2 of 3, Saturday, September 5th, along with Nikki Lane, Paul McDonald and the Morning Doves, Lainey Jones and the Spirits, and Marble Jets. We heard Tom Odell, also music in there from Lake Street Dive. Don't forget, they're going to be in town Tuesday night, along with Jack Johnson out at Ascend Amphitheater. Music on the way from Guster and Lucy Silvis. Right now, it's the latest from Medium Build. It's Home Depot on Lightning 100.

Jack White here on Lightning 100, Neighbors Blues, another one from the new album Frozen Charlotte that we got last month, and coming up month after next, October 9th and 10th, Jack White doing two shows at The Truth here in Nashville. October 9th already sold out. There are still tickets available for October 10th. In fact, you can enter to win a free pair of tickets to that show over on the ticket window at lightning100.com. Heard music from This Is Lorelei, Gnarls Barkley in that set as well. It is Jay with you here in the Lightning 100 studio in beautiful Marathon Village, Nashville, Tennessee, USA. Hello. Music on the way from Genesis Owusu, also our local artist of the week, is also playing Free Fest this year. Music from Marble Jets a little bit later in the hour. Right now, music from yet another artist playing The Truth in October. In fact, he's going to be headlining on Halloween. It's music from Beck. Here's Ride Lonesome on Lightning 100.

0: 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We've got Nikki Lane, Paul McDonald and the Morning Doves, Lainey Jones and the Spirits, Wolf Twin and Marble Jets, and that's just one of the 3 days of free live music out at Centennial Park. Again, musicianscorner.com to see the full lineup and schedule. And don't forget, the fall series actually kicks off on Friday. I'm going to tell you about that again in just a couple of minutes as part of your Lightning Flashes, all of which are up right after this quick timeout.
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0: Here are your lightning flashes for Saturday, August 22nd at the East Room tonight. It's the Exotic Avian Sanctuary of Tennessee as they present Squawk Rock Festival 4 with live music and a charity drive. Starts at 7, goes until midnight tonight at Harkin Hall tonight at 7:30. It's Edwin McCain. Next Tuesday, August 25th at Ascend, it's Jack Johnson with Lake Street Dive starting at 7:30. And Friday, it's the kickoff of Musician's Corner Fall Series at Centennial Park with Bird Talker, Josh O'Keefe, Kara Frazier, Sweet Lizzy Project, and Gerald Elaine, which begins at 5 o'clock, and of course that is free. Brand new edition of Radio Lightning at the top of the hour right now. The brand new Grace Potter album is out as of yesterday. Trespasser, here's Love Me Not.

WRLT, Franklin, Nashville, celebrating the heritage of great rock and roll. Radio Lightning. Jason with you here in studio, time for a brand new edition of Radio Lightning. It is a covers edition. Haven't done one of these in a little while, so what better time than now? 60 minutes of great cover songs for you here on Nashville's Independent Radio. We're kicking it off with a song, of course, made famous by Duran Duran, but here's Muse covering Hungry Like the Wolf on Radio Lightning.

0: Radio Lightning with the Black Crows and their cover of Humble Pies, 30 Days in the Hole. Cheap Trick with their cover of the Beatles' Magical Mystery Tour. Of course, Bun E. Carlos and Rick Nielsen actually recorded with John Lennon on his last album. Producer Jack Douglas, who was working with Lennon, had previously worked with Cheap Trick, ended up cutting a couple of tunes that didn't make the final cut, but John actually was quoted as saying that he loved Rick Nielsen's playing so much. He's like, you know, I had Clapton play on Cold Turkey. It kind of froze up. Should have had you play on that song. But Cheap Trick, famous for covering Beatles tunes. Joey Ramone, What a Wonderful World, and Muse covering Duran Duran's Hungry Like the Wolf. That got us started. Yes, it is Radio Lightning. It's a covers edition of the show. Give me about 60 seconds. 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

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And that's where I am right now. It is Jason with you. It is Radio Lightning Covers Edition of the show. Appreciate you tuning in, and don't forget, we do the show every Saturday from 5 until 6 o'clock. Hope you had a chance to listen in this past Thursday morning in the 11 o'clock hour. Sheryl Crow returned here to the studio and caught up with Stephanie, reminisced a little bit, also talked a little bit about how the new album came about. Yes, Sheryl has a brand new album coming out later this year. Stephanie also mentioned that it's the 30th anniversary of Sheryl Crow's self-titled album, which was released, obviously, in 1996. A couple years after that, 1998, Sheryl released The Globe Sessions, arguably my favorite Sheryl Crow record from start to finish. It included this song. It was also on the soundtrack for the Adam Sandler movie, Big Daddy. It's Sheryl Crow covering Guns N' Roses on Radio Lightning.

it doesn't get much more California than Red Hot Chili Peppers covering the Beach Boys. Am I right? That's I Get Around live version. That was actually performed in 2012 at the Rock and Roll Hall of Fame. Brandi Carlile's take on Fleetwood Mac's The Chain before that. Excited? Brandi Carlile will be back in Nashville 1 week from tonight, headlining out at Bridgestone Arena, along with Gregory Alan Isakoff, Susanna Hoffs, perhaps best known as the lead singer of the Bangles, but also a great solo artist. Heard her cover of Steeler's Wheel, Stuck in the Middle with You, and Sheryl Crow, her cover of GNR and Sweet Child O' Mine. Yes, it is a covers edition of Radio Lightning. Jason with you here in studio. I've got one queued up. It's a cover of a Prince song. It was performed by the Hindu Love Gods. Are you familiar with the Hindu Love Gods? Well, back in the day, back in 1990, they actually released an album. It actually featured, Hindu Love Gods were made up of some pretty well-known musicians, including the likes of Peter Buck and Mike Mills from REM, also Bill Berry and the late Warren Zevon. I mention that because, speaking of Mike Mills, he's actually playing in the Big Star Quintet along with Jody Stevens, Pat Sansone from Wilco, Chris Stanley from the DBs, and they're going to be here in Nashville playing a free show at the Neuhoff District on September the 10th. But let's roll it back to 1990. It's Hindu Love Gods and their cover of Raspberry.

Lark and Poe covering Tom Petty here on Radio Lightning. Some Running Down a Dream. Sammy Hagar covering Bob Seger with a Ramblin' Gamblin' Man. Foo Fighters covered Creedence and Born on the Bayou. Thunder with some Gimme Shelter, of course, covering the Stones. Billy Idol covering Simple Minds, Don't You Forget About Me. Yeah, that's what we can do here on Nashville's independent radio. Got it rolling with Hindu Love Gods and their cover of Raspberry Beret. And again, don't forget Mike Mills, Pat Sansone, and the Big Star Quintet playing the Neuhoff District Concert Series. The next show is September the 10th. That's a free show. Hope to see you all out there. So it's time to wrap up the show. I've got room for one more song. Just played the Lark and Poe cover of the Tom Petty. So how about now we wrap it up with Tom Petty and the Heartbreakers covering Thunderclap Newman. Here's Something in the Air on Radio Lightning.

WRLT, Franklin, Nashville. Celebrating 35 years of independent radio. This is Lightning 100. Last week, we were talking about the time Sabbath came to Nashville, and Ozzy wound up sleeping through his own show because he was very, very sleepy. And as is so often the case when we have these chats, I took a short trip through a wormhole, which is also the name of one of your lesser Primus albums, and I wound up reading about a few of the more famous, infamous, straight-up bizarre shows that we've had in the Music City. Strangely enough, a lot of weird stuff happened in the 70s, like that one time Alice Cooper drew 7,000 people to the Nashville Fairgrounds Speedway. You heard me. August of 1972. Now, by then, Alice Cooper and the band, they'd started out playing a bunch of club gigs in and around L.A. They weren't having a lot of luck, so they holed up somewhere in Detroit and created what we would come to know and love as the Alice Cooper Show. Now, I love the Alice Cooper Show. It is my kind of schmaltz. I wasn't around when it became a thing, but thanks to vinyl and that great DVD Rhino put out ages ago, I love the Alice Cooper Show. And by the time the Alice Cooper Show rolled into Nashville, there were already a few chips stacked against him. You know, Alice the guy had been described by Melody Maker as ugly, rude, creepy, sick, sexually insane, and a scourge and menace to middle-aged Americans. And every bit of that may be true, but I'm sure he also had a negative side. The show itself came at the end of about 5 hours of live music. Ursa Major played, prog rock supergroup Captain Beyond played, and Goose Creek Symphony played. They all went on before, and folks particularly enjoyed Goose Creek, potentially because their set involved a clown on a unicycle, and you know it's a party when a clown shows up on a unicycle at a racetrack. And as far as Alice Cooper, I mean, the crowd at the fairgrounds had a great time. It was supposed to be a great show, and they were very well behaved. And I bring that up because it seemed to disappoint quite a few music writers back then. Look, it's never the weirdos that cause the problems, all right? Nashville got the full Alice, too, all right? He brought out the boa constrictor, Yvonne, 11 feet, if you keep up with such things. But this show had everything. Choreographed switchblade fights, urban blight, and Alice Cooper ending the evening dangling from a gallows because Alice Cooper. Now, when you see this stuff through 2026 eyes, it does admittedly come off almost quaint. But in 1972, this is exactly the kind of thing Nashville clutched its collective pearls over. And to be fair, the timing of the Music City date didn't really do anyone any favors. This show happened not too terribly long after what we're going to call the Puerto Rico Live Chicken Massacre. And looking back, I mean, look, Alice Cooper at the Nashville Fairgrounds Speedway, no, it's not necessarily the most random thing ever, but it's really hard to find reliable information about that time Motorhead played Nashville Shores.

Saturday on Nashville's Independent Radio, Lightning 100. How about that one? That's called New Sun, and it's new music from Jordy Lane, getting us moving here this Saturday. Good evening. Welcome. My name is Casey. Hope we find you happy and healthy and ready for 2 hours of local lightning, because, I mean, that's what we're staring at right now. A lot of this stuff is music that you sent to us, lightning100.com/615. A lot of good stuff coming in for the Monday show. We'll hear a whole bunch of it this evening. Coming up in our second hour, thanks to Blue Sky Studios, we will hear our local artist of the week, which I feel like is going to fit in real nice with some of the Free Fest talk that's going to go on this evening, too, because Free Fest, I mean, it's almost here, and we are very, very excited. Go to musicianscorner.com, look at that full lineup, and get excited right along with us. You know, it's going to be a great, great 3 days coming up over Labor Day weekend. I always get kind of excited, too, when I go to lightning100.com/615, and I see that we've got new music from Tower Brothers. How about that? Let's check out Sprung Out on 615 Saturday on Nashville's Independent Radio, Lightning 100.

0: Saturday on Nashville's Independent Radio Lightning 100. There's Alicia Blue with the latest song that's called Backwards Again. Alicia Blue was just here a few days ago, came in, I believe, hung out on the morning show. Alicia Blue is getting ready to release an album, is actually playing an album release show coming up next week. Sam Palladio before that. Weird Burberry Jacket, my name is Casey, and on the way this hour, we will hear from the It City. Got Keish Knight on the way, got Will Lynn coming up, and that C.S. Hellman song. Really been digging that one the last week or so. We'll have that one on here shortly. Now, coming up Monday at 6, it's 2 hours of local lightning on the 615, and we wrap up right around 8, which is just in time for Stephanie to come in for an all-new Music Monday. And this Monday, I already know you're going to hear Fontaine's D.C., you're going to hear Remy Wolf, you're going to hear Wishy, you're going to hear Blondshell, and so much more. And you can hear a whole bunch in the way of past episodes, too, if you go to lightning100.com/newmusicmonday. And we've got more of 615 Saturday coming up next. Hey, y'all, this is Ketch from Old Crow Medicine Show. Wanted to let you know our Nashville tradition continues with New Year's Eve at the Ryman Auditorium. 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So get ready for some dancing, some music, some good old fun as we ring in the year 2027. 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

615 Saturday on Nashville's independent radio, 9100, The War and Treaty. And their latest, that's called You Can't Hurt Me Anymore. They were just here hanging out with Lieutenant Dan here in the studio a few days ago. And I feel it's kind of weird because, like, you know, I'll see him here at the radio station, and then sometimes I'll be at home and I'll have my Pluto TV going watching my Jim Rockford. And then when they go to commercial, who pops up sometimes? The War and Treaty. They're everywhere. You can't avoid them, nor should you try. Honestly, let's get into one now from C.S. Hellman. This came in a week or two ago to lightning100.com/the615. 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

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Right now, this is one that we found, like, in the last few days at lightning100.com/the615. Played it for the first time this Monday and really, really liked it because I also made it my DJ pick just a couple days ago. Will Lynn sent this one to us. It's called Pool Boy on 615 Saturday on Lightning 100.

0: 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That's called It's a Sign. Yeah, it's a sign that new IT City song's really good. Drumming Bird before that. And Will Lynn kicked us off with a song called Pool Boy. My name is Casey, and we are just about halfway there this evening. Come up in our second hour, Raylan Baxter. Going to hear from Emma Osier and Joby Riccio. And we'll kick off hour number two in just a minute with something brand new from Tabitha Meeks. Always look forward to that. We'll do these, and we'll be right back. And we're going to talk a little Free Fest next on 615. Saturday. Hey y'all, this is Ketch from Old Crow Medicine Show. Want to let you know our Nashville tradition continues with New Year's Eve at the Ryman Auditorium. 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So get ready for some dancing, some music, some good old fun as we ring in the year 2027. It's going to be a good one. 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
1: 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They'll be going on right in the middle of the day on September the 5th. 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